0: 36.
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north axle, grew up Zamblin. Northpack grew up in Ambulance, 202 Lancaster Road in Northumberland. A 1 alpha, 70-year-old female with abdominal pain, possible blocked catheter. Again, Northpack grew up in Ambulance, 202 Lancaster Road in Northumberland. 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
1: The name will see you waiting the crew, 2248. 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
0: I got one calling in now.
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Lisbon, ambulance one. Lisbon, ambulance one, you're responding 4813 Pearl Lake Road in the town of Landmass. With a third party caller, he called his work. They did advise he will be a bariatric patient and all they have is labor breathing.

Elizabeth, ambulance one. Elizabeth, ambulance one on scene, M4 with command, 2314.

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0: 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We'll be leaving shortly.
1: Grossing Ambulance 2, you're advising processing the signed refusal. Clearing shortly, flight 315.

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Car Pack Shelton EMS, Whitefield Ambulance, respond to Dalton, 960 Whitefield Road, 46 Delta, 72-year-old female, having shortness of breath and pain in her right shoulder. In NORPAC, Dalton EMS, Whitefield Ambulance, 960 Whitefield Road in Dalton, 46 Delta, 72-year-old female, having shortness of breath and pain in her right shoulder. Some of your tone is

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Ambulance one responding, 9 minutes.

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Liz and Ambulance 1, you're off at the hospital, 22 minutes.

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0: Dalton, units are clear of the scene.
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0: Snore Pack, where Field Ambulance 1. Could you notify some department in Littleton about an object in the roadway near the White Mountains Community College, please?
1: Westfield Ambulance 1, object in the road by WMCC 4300.

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Douglas County Sheriff's Department, 9 Clear, 0100. Littleton 32, Lancaster 5, Haverhill 4. 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

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April 4, Willowton 9 and 32. Let's see all units.

WGW0, Augusta County Sheriff's Department, time clear 0230, Littleton 9. Nice.

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Well, 10-9. 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

Omaha Park, Whitefield ambulance. Park Whitefield ambulance, respond to 66 Summit Drive, apartment 102 in Whitefield, 417 Bravo. I'm a 6-year-old female and fell with an injury on her side. North Park Whitefield ambulance, respond to 66 Summit Drive, apartment 102 in Whitefield, 417 Bravo. And I'm a 6-year-old female and fell with an injury on her side. Some of your tone is 6-year-old.

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Conscious breathing and alert, having difficulty breathing, chest pressure, and a UTI. Again, Twin State, Littleton Fire, respondo 391 Far Hill Road in Littleton for 10 Charlie, 96-year-old female, conscious, breathing, and alert, having difficulty breathing with chest pressure and has a UTI. Time of your tone, 658.

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1: Whitefield, 1.
0: Ground 1.
1: Messy, Whitefield, 1. And on the overnight, we did have a couple 911 hang-up calls that were left over. The same number that dialed then called 911 this morning, and your ambulance is transporting that female.
0: You're fine. Ready, Chief. One.
2: Whitefield ambulance, 1.
0: Off the LRH.
2: Whitefield ambulance, 1 at the hospital, 0700.
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0: No, if I can wait for them, it's 1.
1: Whitefield Ambulance 1, go ahead.
0: She was clear of Littleton and returning to Whitefield.
1: Ambulance 1 is clear of Littleton returning to Whitefield, time is 7:13.

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0: Grove and M1, I have you and M2 responding. You are due for second tone. 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
1: Sheriff 5, go ahead.
0: Main Street, Littleton, in front of the courthouse, New Hampshire 569-4847 on a green pickup, F-150.
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1: Good. Received a call transferred over from State Police. A William Kenny at 63 Easton Valley Road would like to report felony trespassing by his brother.
2: Copy.

0: Sheriff 5, Griffin.
1: Sheriff 5, go ahead.
0: I just stopped a motor individual on a bicycle, wrong side of the road and on the sidewalk. Can you run in 23 for me?
1: Go ahead.
0: Last of Pino, Paul, Edward, Nora, Ocean. 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

0: -1023, nothing's coming back on file. Do you have a license?
1: No license. Can you run that individual out of Vermont?

26, the Bethlehem ambulance. Stand by for tone. Twin State, the Bethlehem ambulance, respond to 2957 Main Street in Bethlehem, New Hampshire detox for 12 Delta, 30-year-old male, unconscious, is breathing, currently seizing. Twin State, the Bethlehem ambulance, respond to 2957 Main Street in Bethlehem, New Hampshire detox for 12 Delta, 30-year-old male, unconscious, is breathing, currently seizing. Time is 9:43.

0: Crown 10 to Papillon 3.
1: Papillon 3.
0: In addition to that medical, just took a call from 540 Brook Road in Bethlehem. Bobette Bedore is saying that there are individuals cutting trees on her land.
1: Crisis.
0: Bethlehem 3, I also have two callback requests. One from the bus company about a near miss this morning. As well as U.S. Citizenship and Immigration Services needs to verify an address. I'll attach you to both of those calls as well.
1: Okay,

Quincy Woodsville Ambulance mutually to Bradford, 23 Upper Plain at Valley Vista. 46-year-old male, high blood pressure and chest tightness. Quincy Woodsville Ambulance, 23 Upper Plain in Bradford, Valley Vista. 46-year-old male, high blood pressure, chest tightness, 949. Bethlehem Ambulance, one good. Bethlehem Ambulance, one, you're responding at 949.

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1: Beth 1 3, go ahead.
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1: Message to see Beth 1 3.
0: Bill Ambulance 2, go ahead. Woodville Ambulance 2 responding to Valley Vista. Time is 9:51.

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0: I'll be moving. I'm escorting the vehicle from Dunkin' Donuts parking lot to Cross Street.
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0: I'll be clear of that call. Subject bought the car 2 days ago, was informed it was registered. I gave a warning for registration today.
1: Message received, Sheriff 5.
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Norfolk to Jefferson EMS, Lancaster Ambulance. Respond to 37 Highfield Lane in Jefferson for 10 Delta. 79-year-old male with chest pain. Norfolk to Jefferson EMS, Lancaster Ambulance. Highfield Lane in Jefferson for 10 Delta. 79-year-old male with chest pain. Time is 10:27. Cessna and Mandel and Swan, go ahead. Cessna and Mandel and Swan is at the hospital, LRH, time is 10:27.

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Jefferson 5. Jefferson M5. Come here. Jefferson M5, you said I just confirmed you're responding. 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
0: Have an additional call from Mr. Kenny at 63 Easton Valley Road. Would like to speak to an investigator to report a case of felony trespassing.
1: Yeah, he needs to talk to his sheriff. First of all, he lives in Easton, and it's a civil issue, and I gave him a bunch of advice. She would like a second opinion, so I asked him to confirm with the sheriff's department.
0: Message received, Franconia 1.

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0: We are on scene.
1: Lancaster Ambulance 3 is on scene, time is 10:40.
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1: 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Tesla Mammals 1 is back in service. 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
0: Transporting the week.
1: Lancaster Ambulance 3 is transporting the week. Time is 10:57.

Twin States at Woodsville Ambulance. Respond to 9 High Street, Woodsville High School, for 10 Charlie. 16-year-old male, conscious and breathing, with chest pain. Twin States at Woodsville Ambulance. Respond to 9 High Street in Haverhill, the Woodsville High School, for 10 Charlie. 16-year-old male, conscious and breathing, with chest pain. Time is 11:07.

Woodville Ambulance 2, go ahead. Woodville Ambulance 2 is responding to Woodville High School. Time is 11:09.

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1: Lancaster Ambulance 3, go ahead.
0: You're off at Weeks.
1: Lancaster Ambulance 3 is off at Weeks, 10 to 11, 12.
2: What's the ambulance? Do you want to see me 11, 12?

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1: Lancaster, unit gone.
0: Lancaster 1, I'll be clear of the court.
1: Message received, Lancaster 1.

0: Crown Vic and Bethlehem 3.
1: Bethlehem 3.
0: We have a callback request from Trey at Veridi, which is Casella. He said there were some officers on site Saturday night and would like to just reach out to get some contact information for any future calls.
1: Alright, Dave. I'm going to call him on currently.
0: Receive Bethlehem 3.

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1: Wakefield 4.
0: Can you start a mental health call? And it's at the PD. You just run a name, date of birth when you get a second.
1: Go ahead, Wakefield 4.
0: Last of Perry, P-E-R-R-Y. 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
0: Were you able to get him to come back? Yeah, so it's a 23 check.
1: I thought you copied me. Negative 1023.
0: Thank you.

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Again, Twin State Woodsville Ambulance, Newbury EMS. 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

Twin State Woodsville Ambulance 2. We received a call via 911 from the mother of the female who was advising to not give any anti-seizure medications. Woodsville Ambulance, you have the update.

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Twin State to Littleton Fire Department. Respond to Meadow Street and I-93 southbound in Littleton. Disable motor vehicle with coolant leakage. Twin State to Littleton Fire Department. Respond to Meadow Street and I-93 southbound in Littleton for a disabled vehicle with coolant leakage. Time is 1300.

0: 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Yeah, I'm the Kank with a traffic stop. Going to get a New York 1020.
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0: I have a callback request from a Timothy Terhune stating he got a ticket in Bethlehem on 8/31 and would now like body cam and cruiser video.
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0: 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She's got 1 in custody. Copy in New Hampshire. 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
1: 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Should come back to a Connor.
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1: Let me be the operator. 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
0: 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She didn't sign off.
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Time is 13:51. Littleton Ambulance 2, go ahead. Littleton Ambulance 2 is responding to 293 Partridge Lake Road. Time is 13:51.

Wilmington Ambulance 3, go ahead. Wilmington Ambulance 3, responding to Lafayette Avenue. Time is 1352.

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0: Apologies, my ending mileage to the PD was 56452. That's my starting mileage. I'm headed to Kraken now.
1: Message received. Water Valley 6. Did you already make them aware? Would you like me to notify them?
0: Could you please notify them? Thank you.
1: Did you see Water Valley 6?

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Twin Station, Littleton Ambulance 2, go ahead.

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1: Go ahead.
0: Apparently the subject's father's on his way up from Durham to pick him up. Do you want us to have him go? Message received. Water Valley 1, we just disconnected. Can we forward you that telephone number?
2: Water Valley 1, go ahead.
0: One of the subject's parents just called. Can we forward that number to you for them to give you a call back?
2: No, affirmative.
0: Message, we'll text it over.
2: Go ahead.

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1: Hey, it's Kelly at headquarters.
0: 10-5.

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Littleton Ambulance 2, you're clear in service. Looks at this only 1412.

0: 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Franconia 4.
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0: Message received, Franconia 4.

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Time is 14:25.

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0: Be off on a motor vehicle stop. The 142 and the Gale River Road next to the Methlum town line. New Hampshire Vanity, Henry, Adam, Lincoln, Union, Noah, King, Edward on a red Mini Cooper.
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0: 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V010831372 8.

0: Franconian 4, she's valid till July 2034. 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You can kind of bother you for your location was warrant, put you in Boston.
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0: Just took a call from 3955 Main Street. Missing dog, Charlie, a short-haired black and gray cattle dog, just took off, not wearing a collar.
1: Perfect.

0: I just received a fax for service at the jail.
1: All right.

Send to Woodsboro Ambulance. Response to 23 Poor Hill Road in Bath, for a 17 Bravo, 84-year-old female, fell, hit head, ankle laceration, shoulder injury. She's no longer on the floor. Twin State 2, Woodsville Ambulance. Respond to 23 Poor Hill Road in Bath, where a 17 Bravo, 84-year-old female, fell, hit her head, ankle laceration, shoulder injury. She's no longer on the floor. Tell your tone 1525.

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Ben Lane, Mills, still you're responding 1527.

0: Bye.
1: Served in hand at 15:26 hours. 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
0: Ten five, and will you be taking notes to the court?
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Wilson Fire Department. Penn State to Littleton Fire Department, respond to 60 Patriots Drive for a 10 Delta 2, 77-year-old male, conscious, breathing, and alert, chest pain, trouble breathing, and difficulty speaking between breaths. Again, Twin State, Littleton Fire Department, respond to 60 Patriots Drive, 10 Delta 2, 77-year-old male, conscious, breathing, and alert, chest pain, trouble breathing, and difficulty speaking between breaths. Summers Ridge Home, 1626.

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0: And attention to a 911 hang up, area 48 Eastman Hill Road in Alexandria.
1: Copy.
2: Flag 84, you're going to be responding to a tree on fire on Witherspoon Road. 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
1: That's Steve Franklin, sir.

North Axe Urban Ambulance, stand by for them. North Axe 2 Grossman Ambulance, 55 Clean Road, in start, 26 Charlie, 73-year-old female, conscious breathing alert. She's taken new meds for antibiotics. She's now having an anxiety attack and generally not feeling well. And NORPAC 2, Grossman Ambulance, 55 Plain Road in Stark, 26 Charlie, 72-year-old female, conscious breathing and alert. She has taken new meds for her with that are antibiotics, now has an anxiety attack and not feeling well. 7 stone, 17.

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1: Grand Theft Auto.
0: Sheriff 6 Glen.
1: Well, it'd be 93 southbound at 91.2 with Main 601, Ted King, E. Edward, and Nora.
0: Message received, Sheriff 6.

0: for 6 months.
1: Yeah, 21-22 on the arrow, please.
0: Michael Wright, active till 4-23-31. Motorcycle endorsement does not have any New Hampshire history. Actually, stand by one, Sheriff 6. I read the New Hampshire one.
1: So, I'm seeing a New Hampshire driver's license with a Maine vehicle registration.
0: That's affirmative. I was just making sure. Yes, he has a New Hampshire license. The vehicle is registered in Maine, and his Maine license has been expired since 2013.

0: 3 on South. I'll be 10-2. Have a good night.
1: 10-5, you as well.

0: contact for an ambulance second tone. An ambulance, disregard second tone. You already have two tones.
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Twin State 2 Twin Mountain Ambulance, respond to 101 AMC Road, the lodge in the kitchen. Unknown age female. Unknown if she's conscious, breathing, and alert. Calling party stage class. Again, Twin State, Twin Mountain Ambulance. Respond to 101 AMC Road, the lodge in the kitchen. Unknown age female. Unknown if she's conscious, breathing, and alert. Caller stage class. Some of your tell me, please.

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1: Jersey, go ahead.
0: We'll be 93 southbound. We're 94.6 with New Hampshire Conservation 4197 W. Walter.
2: 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She passed out. She is conscious, breathing, and alert. 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

061. Clear the last stop. It's going to be a citation for move over law. And I'll be out on a second stop here. 93 southbound, 328.

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0: Could you respond to Route 25 and School Street? Could you respond to Route 25 and School Street for a juvenile attempting to run away from the Mount Prospect School? Described as 5'6", 200 pounds, wearing a dark blue sweatshirt and gray sweatpants, currently in the middle of the road, refusing to go back to the academy. Staff is behind them.
1: What town is that in?
0: It's going to be Romney.
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1: Sheriff 6, go ahead.
0: Just confirming, replay, I got Sam Union Tom 2370 out of Virginia. I'm not getting Sam Union Tom 2370 back out of Virginia.
2: There's a dash or hyphen in the center. I'm not sure if that is going to play a role.
0: They're still not getting it back. I'll take a bin.
2: Bin's going to be 3, Victor, Victor. That's Sam, C. Charlie. 7, B, B, Bravo. 20, T-Tom, and Mary, 043757.

0: is that correct?
1: The fourth digit on the VIN, instead of a SAM, probably going to be a number 8.

0: Jefferson Fire Department. Stand by for a tone. NORPAC, Jefferson Fire Department, in the area of Meadows Road and Presidential Highway, possibly a quarter mile down the road, for a possible tow truck on fire. No reported flames now, but there is a lot of smoke. Again, NORPAC to Jefferson Fire Department in the area of Meadows Road and Presidential Highway, potentially about a quarter mile down the road, for what appears to be a tow truck, potentially on fire, but there were no flames reported, just a lot of smoke.
1: I'm a phone
2: 1930. Arrow. Received out of Virginia. Last of P. Paul, O. Ocean, O. Lincoln, A. Adam, D. David, I. Ida. First of A. Adam, D. David. I. Ida, T. Tom, H. Henry, Y. Yankee, A. Adam, middle initial S. Sam, and 2005-0207 for date of birth.
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0: Units responding in Romney. They're currently in the area of 1765 Route 25. Juvenile is Giovanni, 13-year-old.
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1: Okay, from.
0: 328.
1: 328, copy.
0: 10-5.
1: Seven oh 328. Good. You can 10-12, I'll handle it with 516. Okay.
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0: 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Wakefield Ambulance 1, clear of leaks, returning.
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1: Okay, Bull.
0: 11942.
1: Yeah, I'm down below well after the school. I haven't come across anything yet. I don't know if you found anything on Presidential Highway or not.
2: Just gone by the Wombat and haven't seen anything yet.
1: 10-5, I'll continue down Meadows Road.
3: K1, K3.
1: Got you.
3: I think I found that vehicle description. It's on 115 by the pipeline. I'm going to circle back. Check it out.
1: Receipt.
3: Jefferson
0: K1. Jefferson K1, go ahead.
3: I believe that vehicle we're looking for is on Route 115, and it would be where the pipeline crosses 115. I'm going to go back and check it. I didn't get a good look at it when I can buy it.
0: Hey, Jefferson, can you believe it's actually on Route 115 where the pipeline crosses? You'll double back and check on it. 1944.
4: Right.
5: N516, yes,

0: Jefferson K1, I believe I'm on scene.
1: Jefferson K1, you're on scene. 1945.
0: There is nothing showing from the vehicle at this time. The operator is, or passenger is right here. I'm going to get out and speak with him.
1: Jefferson K1, you're on scene. Nothing showing from the vehicle. I'm going to speak with the drivers and passengers. 1945.
0: My unit's holding quarters for a few minutes.
1: I'm at your unit's holding quarters. 1945. Jefferson Station,
2: do you copy? Jefferson Station, copy.
1: Do you copy? 1945.

0: right back, Jeff, just in K1.
1: Jefferson K1.
0: You can have my units go in service. There is no fire. Had a transmission line that blew on the truck. Stopped before it actually did turn into a fire. The operator does have assistance coming. I'll stand by until that assistance arrives. Should be here shortly.
1: Jefferson K1, all your units can stay in service. You blew a transmission line. And they do have assistance coming. You're going to stand by until they show up. 1949.
2: You have help en route. It is not an accident or a fire.